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Oh my, my, oh my, my love. I take one look at you, you're taking me out.

0: 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SR1.
1: 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A life that doesn't feel right. It's not me.

0: 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Keeping it on and on and on and on and on.
1: SL.

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It's the product. Ghetto and